Weekend Rock. 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

0: 93.8 GFM selalu siap bersama in GFM Top 10. The 22nd edition is here again with the 10 recent hits of the week on Saturday, May 30th, 2026, hosted by Widhi Yuliana in collaboration with producer and music director Gunawan Wibisono. Okay, before we listen to the 10 recent hits of the week on GFM Top 10, the 22nd edition of this week, I would like to inform you that there is only one track that must be up from GFM Top 10, the 22nd edition. It's Bruno Mars with Risk It All, produced by Atlantic Records and taken from the album The Romantic. Here we go, the 10 recent hits of the week on GFM Top 10 from 93.8 GFM. 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Here you go, GFM Top 10, the 22nd edition of this week. Check it out.
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This is the newest collaborations of Anima featuring Lisa of Blackpink with Bad Angel. And this track is produced by Universal Music and becoming the new entry, which is placed at number 10 on GFM Top 10, the 22nd edition of this week. And coming up next, here we go. A drop down from 6 to number 9 after 10 weeks on the chart. We get Chloe Stroll with the newest track of her, Dove in the Dark, taken from the album Bloom in the Break, produced by Independent Records. Here we go. Chloe Stroll with A Love in the Dark. Drop down from 6 to number 9 of this week on GFM Top 10.

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1: Gave from Top 10 featuring the newest collaborations from Madonna and Sabrina Carpenter with Bring Your Love. This track will be released in the newest album of Madonna, which is entitled Confessions on the Dance Floor Part 2. And before that, this track had already been debuted in the Coachella Festival, especially in the Carpenter's in the Sabrina Carpenter's Weekend 2 performance at Coachella. And in this event, Madonna emerged as a surprise guest. Okay, here we go. Madonna and Sabrina Carpenter with Bring Your Love, number 4 on GFM Top 10, the 22nd edition of this week. And this track had already been 3 weeks on the chart and up from 5 to number 4, produced by Warner Music. Here we go. The big 3 on GFM Top 10, the 22nd of this week, is started by the newest collaborations from Kehlani featuring Usher with Should Never on 92.8 GFM Top 10.

0: GFM Top 10, the 22nd edition of this week, featuring the 10% hits of the week. And before I give you the flashback of the track, which is had already been from number 10 to the runner-up position, I would like to inform you that there is only one track that must be up from the chart. It's Bruno Mars with Risk It All, taken from the album The Romantic, produced by Atlantic Records. And number 10 of this week, we got new entry from Anima featuring Lisa with A Bad Angel, produced by Universal Music. After 10 weeks on the chart, Chloe Stroll with Love in the Dark, taken from the album Bloom in the Break, produced by Independent Records, is a drop down from 6 to number 9 of this week. Drop down from the big 3 to number 8 of this week. After 8 weeks on the chart, we got Miley Cyrus with Younger You, produced by Walt Disney Records. Still at the same position at number 7, after 5 weeks on the chart, we got Sienna Spiro with The Visitors, produced by UMG Recordings. Up from 9 to number 6, after a couple weeks on GFM Top 10, we got Alex Warren with Fine Place to Die, produced by Atlantic Records. And at the big 5 on GFM Top 10, the 22nd edition of this week, is started by Zala Larsson featuring Shakira with Euro Summers, produced by Epic Records. This track is up from 8 to number 5 after just a couple weeks on GFM Top 10. After 3 weeks on the chart, Madonna and Sabrina Carpenter with Bring Your Love, taken from the album Confessions on the Dance Floor Part 2, produced by Warner Music, is up from 5 to number 4 of this week. And at the big 3, the big 3 of this week is started by Kehlani featuring Usher with Shoulda Never, produced by Warner Music, up from 4 to number 3 after 4 weeks on the chart. Drop down from the peak position to number 2, the runner-up position of this week after 9 weeks on the chart, we get DJ Marshmello and Portugal the Man with a Phoenix, produced by Universal Music. And here we go, number 1 on GFM Top 10, the 22nd edition on Saturday, May the 30th, 2026. Congratulations to Teddy Swims with Mr. Know It All, produced by Warner Music, becomes number 1 on GFM Top 10 of this week. I'm with Elena, your host, producer and music director Gunawan Bisono. Would like to say goodbye. Have a great time on your weekend, a long weekend time, and enjoy your Saturday night. See you next week. Bye-bye.
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